moleste mosquito, no me moleste mosquito, no me moleste mosquito, why don't you go? No me moleste mosquito.

0: Who knows what strange wonders awaits our expeditionist on his journey to the dark corners of the globe? What is scientific purpose is very unknown.
1: Goodness,
0: there's been a problem with the boat. Ship's engineer wants to see at once. Quiet down, man. We sail by midnight.

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I blasted off the planet, rocked the cause, catastrophe, and it matters more because I had it. Now I had, I thought about wreaking havoc on an opposition, kind of shocking, they want a static with precision. I'm automatic, quarterback, I ain't talking, second, pack it up, I don't panic, batter up, who the best?

0: tricks are made for kids, did you know that? You without me like cornflake without the milk. It's my world, you just a squirrel trying to get a nut. Now get on.
1: Haven't you had enough yet of wrapping yourself up in guilt?

0: yet. You keep down in bottles in an attempt to forget.
1: Haven't you had enough yet?

units respond. Multiple fatalities reported on Orange Grove Ave. Suspect has been identified as one Michael Myers. He is armed and extremely dangerous. Shoot to kill. I repeat,